big F you to my replacement. I see you're someone else's favorite now. In my mind, your mind, I might be crazy. I swear to God that I'm not hating now.

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I spilled some liquid on your new top. I was just looking for some good fun. You put your number on my juice cup.

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